0: Look, I found her. 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Look, I found her. Look, I found her.
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0: Look, I found her. Red coat.
2: Look, I found her.
0: Look, I found her.
1: Damn.
0: Red coat.
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0: 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The struggle. Everybody's struggling.
1: After hours.
0: Fleeting moments.

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2: After hours. Riding around with a lot on my chest, thinking how, but these

0: 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Hello, he said.
1: Choose music. Choose best.
0: He saw that the sky was noticeably better than usual.
1: And in the 2,6.

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I don't understand you. I don't want your time of day. If you're gonna walk, might as well walk your way. Always walk the hallways. Forget the punk, I pack the funk. I'm gonna take a piece of you, making money for good health. But first I learn to see myself. But first I learn to see myself. You promised me poems. You promised me poems. You promised me poems.

Christmas phone. 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My poor soul.

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Maybe the music was just too loud, or maybe they just fear me.

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Truth is, and sometimes it can only be gotten to by saying things that some people don't want to hear.

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0: You gotta.
1: 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Truth is.